0: Estás con DJ Virtual.
1: We got the refugees, all stars, rubber dubbing in the club. Y Clef Jean, Jean Forte.

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1: Yeah, I got this stuff. But where'd you get the money? 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You got the money in the car?
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0: 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Because she makes wine.
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I'll hit the dance floor, it's gonna make you sweat till you bleed. 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I'm more precise, to the point I'm nice. The music takes control, your heart and soul unfold. Your body is free and behold,

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1: This has got to be the saddest day of my life. 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

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Fuck you, I won't do what you tell me.

are trying to reach is outside the coverage area or unable to take your call. Please try your call again later. The cellular customer you are trying to reach is outside.